0: Quando vuoi il sound quello giusto, accendi la radio, accendila su Studio Più, la Dance Station d'Italia. Ora stiamo mixando per te, sono i nostri grandi successi, tutti da ballare.
1: Now I may not be the worst or the best, but you gotta respect my honesty. And I may break your heart, but I don't really think there's anybody as bomb as me. So you can

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Just want to wish a wonderful summer to all the people in Italia listening to Radio Studio Pew. 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Ci vediamo presto a Radio Studio Pew. 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

Welcome to the one and only party. This is a very special night that we give the tribute to the love and soul of music, the happiness of music.